Watched but is round. Throw heads, keep us from frown. This romance is true. Feel the love grabbing you. Dance a limbo too. In the sun, me with you. 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

0: 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It's so dark outside.
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2: 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I remember my first prom.
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On my body, she make it on my body. On my body, she make it one man rushing by. On my body, she make it on my body. 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

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I don't even wanna go to your house. Every time I sit on that couch, I feel like you lecture me. Eventually, I bet that we could've made this work and probably would've figured things out. But I guess I'm a letdown, but it's cool, I checked out. Oh, you wanna be friends now? Okay, let's put my fake face on and pretend now. Sit around and talk about the good times. That didn't even happen. I mean, why are you laughing? Must've missed that joke, let me see if I can find a reaction. No, but at least you're happy.

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But they broke the air in the air.

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We're gonna inspire I to achieve heights. Toast to those that chose the road we drive. And if you win the dark, here's a street light. How the moon shine bright if you realize. How my mood get right when the weed light. How you soon can't fight rights. Have a beat my